modern day drifter. Don't you hold on to nothing too long. Just take what you need

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0: But a tune everybody likes. Turn to Harry with Shine.

Thank you. Thank you very much, ladies and gentlemen. Thank you very kindly. Welcome to our concert show. We hope that you'll enjoy our soloists, our old and new arrangements for you, our vocalists. Here's what we recorded a few years back, originally written by Frank Foster. Ernie Wilkins did our arrangement for us, and it's called Shiny Stockings. Hey!

Thank you very much, ladies and gentlemen, the Trumpet Blues. At this time, we would like to introduce and feature a very wonderful little lady that's just recently joined our band. We think she's a great talent, and I'm sure that you will enjoy Miss Rita Graham.

Thank you so very much. This time we would like to do a Thad Jones original featuring a few more of our soloists. We'd like to start with Mr. Jack Percival at the piano. Jack?

Roddy. John Smith, our bassist. John Smith. Thank you. Thank you so very much. And now we'd like to feature at the drums, Mr. Sonny Payne. And

0: Sunny, Mr. Sunny Day.
1: We've been very fortunate throughout the years, in the 32 years that I've had a band, and we've had quite a few hit records. And if you don't mind at this time, we would like to do a medley of some of the songs we've recorded throughout the years. We hope you'll enjoy. We'd like to return Miss Rita Graham.
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photo-like, a voice for the dragon à travers la bouche baby tour. The bruit sourd et le retournement du tambour n'est pas le chant du bataille de l'Ontario. This is the great room of the Lord Greece. These are not the bands of the heroes or who they trapeau and do they on deploye. These are not the bands of the pierre. These are the habits of the spirit of the prisoner. These stubbies touch the orcs of the bois. 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

0: Never laugh, do not betray this dear gang. 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You are now to me lost away at present, la reine de the new age, le nouvel âge et Satan reprennent la zone. 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
0: that shall ever be.

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Please give a big welcome to my partner in crime. From Champaign, Illinois, please say good evening to Alison Krauss.

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Great. 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

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From Oklahoma, USA, please give a warm welcome to J.D. McPherson, guitar, mandolin. From Arkansas, USA, on upright double bass, please welcome the great Dennis Crouch. On drums from the rocky shore of Maine, the spectacular Jay Belarus. From Illinois and now from Nashville, Tennessee, on keyboards, mellotron, mandolin, backing vocals, guitar, please welcome Victor Kraus. On mandolin and fiddle and electric guitar and backing vocals, please say a good evening to the great Stuart Duncan. And my partner in crime, Alison Crouch.

Yeah. So before somebody said something strange, I was mentioning the Everly Brothers, and this, I guess, is yet another Everly Brothers piece. It was Once Upon a Time on the flip side of... JD! 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

0: Larry James and the boys time, voice, and depart with a jazz classic as welcome as payday.
1: And it's a real oldie, too, Doc.
0: But a tune everybody likes. Turn to Harry with Shine.

Thank you. Thank you very much, ladies and gentlemen. Thank you very kindly. Welcome to our concert show. We hope that you'll enjoy our soloists, our old and new arrangements for you, our vocalists. Here's one we recorded a few years back, originally written by Frank Foster. Ernie Wilkins did our arrangement for us, and it's called Shiny Stockings.

Thank you very much, ladies and gentlemen, the Trumpet Blues. At this time, we would like to introduce and feature a very wonderful little lady that's just recently joined our band. We think she's a great talent, and I'm sure that you will enjoy Miss Rita Graham. 1, 2, 3.

Thank you so very much. At this time, we would like to do a Thad Jones original featuring a few more of our soloists. We'd like to start with Mr. Jack Purcell at the piano. Jack?

Johnny. 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Thank you. Thank you so very much. And now we'd like to feature at the drums, Mr. Sonny Payne. And thank you.

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1: Very fortunate throughout the years, in the 32 years that I've had a band, and we've had quite a few hit records. And if you don't mind at this time, we would like to do a medley of some of the songs we've recorded throughout the years. We hope you'll enjoy. We'd like to return Miss Rita Graham.
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0: 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This is the great room of the Lord Greaves. These are not the banners of the heroes, or the drapeaux of the deployed. These are not the banners of the fiery. 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These stumbling through the orcs of the void are not the sound of the void, but the void. Dieu, they are the forms of the forms du souffle de la poussière. This is the great ocean de la naissance et de la mort. Kéma, Kéma, oh paradise, oh paradise. Never jamais perdu, not et jamais destiné à gagner. These are not the heroes. These are not more than the trench of the dead. These are not more than you or I. I swear by the blank lawn, under the arching stars where I stand, je me tiens stand alone. 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Nothing is on here. Like the mountain, la story a gone. A fable found of light and noir and lumière. You are now to me lost. You are present, la reine de la vie. The new age, le nouvel âge est atteint. Reprenne la zone. Derrière les lèvres souriantes sont cachées. Les mâchoires craquantes de friction. 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Proclame.
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0: It shall ever be.